0: The Ramones, I Want to Be Sedated on Steve Gorman Rocks. I had heard of the Ramones and seen the name in magazine articles, and I knew there was some band from New York called the Ramones that older people thought was cool. But it was a few years after their debut album, which was released in 1976, really hit my radar. When I heard that the Ramones were in a movie called Rock and Roll High School, and then when I looked in the newspaper and saw that it was playing in my hometown of Hopkinsville, Kentucky, at the Alhambra Theater downtown, I couldn't believe it. Those aren't the kind of movies my little town normally got. Went to see that movie, went back and saw it again. I thought, by God, I'm going to be in a band one day, and it's going to be just like the Ramones. We're going to wear jeans and white shirts and leather jackets and Chuck Taylors. I was never in a band that looked anything like that. But the point remains, that movie changed my life. I knew, by God, I gotta do that. So, thanks, makers of that crazy movie. Much obliged.
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3: I'm meteorologist Laura Lockwood with your KX 92 weatherology forecast. Lows dip down to about 59 tonight under mainly clear skies. Southerly winds 8 to 15 miles per hour. Highs level off around 82. Tomorrow, partly cloudy. Chance of thunderstorms tomorrow night. Lows dip down to about 63. Clear skies. Mainly clear skies and dry Friday and Saturday. Upper 70s Friday. Low 80s by Saturday. I'm meteorologist Laura Lockwood on KX 92. Right now, it's 73 degrees.
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5: Sometimes you just gotta be honest. Like Dio was when he took Ozzy Osbourne's spot in Black Sabbath in 79.
6: There is no more Black Sabbath without Ozzy Osbourne in it. I find the man to be stupid, totally devoid of intelligence, an animal. I doubt very much that Ozzy could carry a tune if you put a radio in a suitcase and gave it to him in his hand.
5: Okay, Dio, maybe not that honest.
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0: You've got a problem. Steve's got an answer. It might not be the right answer. I mean, he's a rock star, not a therapist. It's time for Questionable Wisdom on Steve Gorman Rocks. Here's April Rose with tonight's question.
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2: Lay it on me.
1: Now, his girlfriend of 6 months doesn't chip in her share for the bill when it comes to dates. And she says it's all on him, right? Now, he's brought this up a few times, and she says the role of a man is to pay for the dates, and the role of the woman is to have babies and keep up the house. Steve, what do you think about the situation?
2: I think that the guy should pick up the check in the early days as you're getting to know someone. Mm-hmm. And I'll just cut right to the chase. Who has the real risk in this relationship? Mm-hmm. The guy is not going to wake up one day and say, hey, I'm late.
1: Right.
2: Hey, maybe I'm going to have a baby. And I'm saying, if you're in this relationship and if you have a physical relationship, there's no risk on the dude and there's a lot of risk in the woman's life. And I think it just makes sense, mm-hmm. because as the relationship will progress through the natural course of things, there very well may come a time when the woman's life is completely upended and changed forever. And the dude, and I speak from personal experience, you just keep going on being a dude. Sometimes you can get in trouble overthinking stuff. Just pay the bill, dude.
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1: Steve Gorman Sports. The real sports season in America is right around the corner. That is football season. I used to do sports talk radio, and 60% of our content was NFL, including during the offseason. During the season, it was 90% of our content. Football dominates the landscape of American sports culture in a way that the rest of the sports combined, I don't think, can possibly equal. And I was thinking about that a lot during the World Cup this year. People saying, why can't America compete? We have great athletes. We have great coaches. It's because soccer in most of the world is as big in those countries as football is in this country. It's impossible to imagine American soccer culture developing to the place where we could compete with countries who have one sport and one sport only. France, Spain, England, the Netherlands, there's soccer and then there's everything else. The United States of America, there's football and then there's everything else. And you know what? That's okay. I don't need the rest of the world to embrace our football, and I don't need America to embrace soccer the way the rest of the world has. Some things are just not meant to be. I like it just as it is. 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
21: I'm meteorologist Laura Lockwood with your KX 92 weatherology forecast. Mainly clear tonight, lows around 59. South winds 8 to 15 miles per hour. 82 tomorrow, partly cloudy. Chance for storms tomorrow night, lows dip down to about 63, clear skies. Mainly clear skies and dry Friday and Saturday, upper 70s, Friday, low 80s by Saturday. I'm meteorologist Laura Lockwood on KX 92. Right now, 72.
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0: 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Now, let's get back to the music. 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

0: Deep Purple Smoke on the Water from Machine Head on Steve Gorman Rocks. 15 years after Deep Purple released Machine Head, Def Leppard in 1987 released Hysteria. Here's one of seven top 10 singles, Rocket.
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0: Steve Gorman Rocks. Here's your host, Steve Gorman.
1: It's August the 5th, April Rose, and this is a perfect time to look back. How about a history lesson? On this day in 1984, Bruce Springsteen, playing on his Born in the USA tour, let's just say this is the one that took him from being big to huge, because on this day he played the first of 10 nights at the Meadowlands in New Jersey. That is where the New York Giants and New York Jets played football. 10 nights at his hometown stadium.
2: Wow. No one can do that today. There's not one act, not one rock star that can do that.
1: Well, except for Oasis and Coldplay and Taylor Swift. But otherwise, you're right. On this day in 1979, Def Leppard signed a record deal with Phonogram Records. They got an advance of $180,000 back in 1979. On this same day in 1972, another band signed their first record deal, Aerosmith. They were given, in 1972, $125,000.
2: I mean, but it's Aerosmith. I just got to give them millions of dollars right away.
1: Not when they're just a bunch of knuckleheads from Boston, local band. Let me tell you something. I signed my first record deal in 1989. The advance, $25,000. Each member got $5,000. And you know what? I'd never been wealthier in my life. I was thrilled.
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22: Eating, working, living pain-free. 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
3: 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Yeah, Bigfoot. I saw him. He's here in the woods of Michigan. Oh, by the way, it's Gonzo from Saginaw, Michigan.
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0: Come Together, a Beatles song recorded by Aerosmith. That song featured on Aerosmith's Greatest Hits, an album that came out in 1980. And when you think back to that record, if you read the track listing, it's like, oh my goodness. Dream On, Same Old Song and Dance, Sweet Emotion, Walk This Way, Last Child. Every one of those, an incredible banger. Back in the Saddle, Draw the Line. I mean, come on, man. Aerosmith in the 70s, so awesome. Darn near hard to beat, pound for pound. And then you add a Beatles song to the mix, forget it. They were just in a very, very special place. It forever blows my mind how high Aerosmith flew, how far they flew off course. They entered the 80s as one of the biggest bands in the world. By 1985, they were just praying for a break. By 1987, it was back on. What a run those guys had.
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19: I'm meteorologist Laura Lockwood with your KX92 weatherology forecast. Mainly clear tonight, lows around 59. South winds 8 to 15 miles per hour. 82 tomorrow, partly cloudy. Chance for storms tomorrow night, lows dip down to about 63, clear skies. Mainly clear skies and dry Friday and Saturday, upper 70s, Friday, low 80s by Saturday. I'm meteorologist Laura Lockwood on KX92. Currently, it's 70 degrees.
20: Yeah, we're done with commercials too. Let's get back to the show. This is Steve Gorman Rock.

0: The Cars on Steve Gorman Rocks. Steve, what is the worst speeding ticket you ever got?
1: The worst speeding ticket I ever received was for 72 and a 55. Now,
0: I've
1: been pulled over going much faster than that, and I literally charmed my way out of a ticket two other occasions, both going over 80 miles an hour.
0: You did your hair flip.
1: No, well, the hair flip is a part of it, but the first thing that's most important is, man, you got me. I know it. I was flying. I just lost my focus for a while. Sorry. Just hand it over.
0: Right.
1: And they're immediately disarmed. They're like, well, no, hang on a second. We can talk about it. It's great. It's like a Jedi mind trick. I'm Obi-Wan Kenobi. They're right. Stormtroopers, and that's how I approach these things.
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0: Not only does he know rock music, he knows sports too. 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
1: Steve Gorman Sports. The real sports season in America is right around the corner. That is football season. I used to do sports talk radio, and 60% of our content was NFL, including during the offseason. During the season, it was 90% of our content. Football dominates the landscape of American sports culture in a way that the rest of the sports combined, I don't think, can possibly equal. And I was thinking about that a lot during the World Cup this year. People saying, why can't America compete? We have great athletes. We have great coaches. It's because soccer in most of the world is as big in those countries as football is in this country. It's impossible to imagine American soccer culture developing to the place where we could compete with countries who have one sport and one sport only. France, Spain, England, the Netherlands, there's soccer and then there's everything else. The United States of America, there's football and then there's everything else. And you know what? That's okay. I don't need the rest of the world to embrace our football, and I don't need America to embrace soccer the way the rest of the world has. Some things are just not meant to be. I like it just as it is. 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
20: I'm meteorologist Laura Lockwood with your KX 92 weatherology forecast. Clear skies tonight with a low of 59. South winds 8 to 15 miles per hour. Sunshine mixed with clouds at times. Tomorrow, highs around 82. Chance of thunderstorms tomorrow night, 63. Mainly sunny skies and dry Friday and Saturday, upper 70s. Friday, low 80s by Saturday. I'm meteorologist Laura Lockwood on KX 92. Right now, 69.
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0: The Rolling Stones with Miss You on Steve Gorman Rocks from the Some Girls album from 1978. Those tracks recorded in Paris in 1977. And Miss You is a perfect case of a band that's already established, keeping up with current trends. Mick Jagger and Charlie Watts, surprisingly, big fans of the dance music craze, the disco craze of the late 70s. They were going out to the nightclubs in Paris and listening to that music, that four-on-the-floor beat, hypnotic and alluring. And Charlie Watts specifically was such a fan. So when the Stones went, as they used to say, disco, make no mistake, it was coming from a very genuine place. They weren't just trying to keep up with the trends. They were showing the world that they really just dug that style of music. Steve Jordan, who is now the drummer for the Rolling Stones, first met the band during those sessions. Charlie invited him into the studio. It seemed that he was the heir apparent, the only other drummer hanging around Stone sessions all those years. So it makes sense that when Charlie passed, they handed the sticks to the great Steve Jordan. By any measure, a more than worthy successor.
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0: got a problem. Steve's got an answer. It might not be the right answer. I mean, he's a rock star, not a therapist. It's time for Questionable Wisdom on Steve Gorman Rocks. Here's April Rose with tonight's question.
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2: Lay it on me.
1: Now, his girlfriend of 6 months doesn't chip in her share for the bill when it comes to dates, and she says it's all on him, right? Now, he's brought this up a few times, and she says the role of a man is to pay for the dates, and the role of the woman is to have babies and keep up the house. Steve, what do you think about the situation?
2: I think that the guy should pick up the check in the early days as you're getting to know someone, and I'll just cut right to the chase. Who has the real risk in this relationship? The guy is not going to wake up one day and say, hey, I'm late.
1: Right.
2: Hey, maybe I'm going to have a baby. And I'm saying, if you're in this relationship and if you have a physical relationship, there's no risk on the dude and there's a lot of risk in the woman's life. And I think it just makes sense because as the relationship will progress through the natural course of things, there very well may come a time when the woman's life is completely upended and changed forever. And the dude, and I speak from personal experience, you just keep going on being a dude. Sometimes you can get in trouble overthinking stuff. Just pay the bill, dude.
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22: I'm meteorologist Laura Lockwood with your KX 92 weatherology forecast. Clear skies tonight with a low of 59. South winds 8 to 15 miles per hour. Sunshine mixed with clouds at times. Tomorrow, high is around 82. Chance of thunderstorms tomorrow night, 63. Mainly sunny skies and dry Friday and Saturday, upper 70s. Friday, low 80s by Saturday. I'm meteorologist Laura Lockwood on KX 92. Right now, it's 68 degrees.
0: Whatever, Steve's a rock star. He's played with Aerosmith, AC/DC, Metallica, blah, blah, blah, boring. But have you heard his impression of Steven Tyler?
23: You want to get out there and give it to him tonight, baby? Come on!
0: Now that's the goods right there. This is Steve Gorman Rock.

0: 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Here's your host, Steve Gorman.
1: It's August the 5th, April Rose, and this is a perfect time to look back. How about a history lesson? On this day in 1984, Bruce Springsteen, playing on his Born in the USA tour, let's just say this is the one that took him from being big to huge, because on this day he played the first of 10 nights at the Meadowlands in New Jersey. That is where the New York Giants and New York Jets played football. 10 nights at his hometown stadium.
2: Wow. No one can do that today. There's not one act, not one rock star that can do that.
1: Well, except for Oasis and Coldplay and Taylor Swift. But otherwise, you're right. On this day in 1979, Def Leppard signed a record deal with Phonogram Records. They got an advance of $180,000 back in 1979. On this same day in 1972, another band signed their first record deal, Aerosmith. They were given, in 1972, $125,000.
2: I mean, but it's Aerosmith. I just got to give them millions of dollars right away.
1: Not when they're just a bunch of knuckleheads from Boston, local band. Let me tell you something. I signed my first record deal in 1989. The advance, $25,000. Yeah. Each member got $5,000. And you know what? I'd never been wealthier in my life. I was thrilled.
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5: I'm meteorologist Laura Lockwood with your KX 92 weatherology forecast. Clear skies overnight with a low of 59. South winds 8 to 15 miles per hour. Daytime highs approaching 82 Thursday. Clear skies Thursday night. Chance of thunderstorms, lows around 63. Lots of sunshine and dry Friday and Saturday. Upper 70s Friday, low 80s by Saturday. I'm meteorologist Laura Lockwood on KX 92. Right now, it's 66 degrees.
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Hey, I'm Steve Gorman. This is the show that brings you lots of great, insightful stories behind the scenes of all the great tunes and the bands that gave them to us. 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
2: I'm meteorologist Laura Lockwood with your KX 92 weatherology forecast. Clear skies overnight with a low of 59. South winds 8 to 15 miles per hour. Daytime highs approaching 82 Thursday. Clear skies Thursday night. Chance of thunderstorms, lows around 63. Lots of sunshine and dry Friday and Saturday. Upper 70s Friday, low 80s by Saturday. I'm meteorologist Laura Lockwood on KX 92. Right now, it's 66 degrees.
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1: I'm meteorologist Laura Lockwood with your KX92 weatherology forecast. Lows dip down to about 59 overnight under clear skies. Winds out of the south, 8 to 15 miles per hour. Lots of sunshine. Thursday, highs level off around 83. Clear skies. Thursday night, lows dip down to about 63. Bright sunshine expected Friday with a high of 77. 81 Saturday. I'm meteorologist Laura Lockwood on KX92. Right now, it's 64 degrees.
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1: I'm meteorologist Laura Lockwood with your KX92 weatherology forecast. Lows dip down to about 59 overnight under clear skies, southerly winds 8 to 15 miles per hour. Mainly sunny skies, Thursday, daytime highs approaching 83. Clear skies, Thursday night, lows level off around 63. Ample sunshine expected Friday, with daytime highs approaching 77. 81 Saturday. I'm meteorologist Ulora Lockwood on KX92. Right now, it's 63 degrees.
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1: I'm meteorologist Laura Lockwood with your KX92 weatherology forecast. Lows dip down to about 59 overnight under clear skies. Southerly winds 8 to 15 miles per hour. Mainly sunny skies. Thursday, daytime highs approaching 83. Clear skies. Thursday night, lows level off around 63. Ample sunshine expected Friday, with daytime highs approaching 77. 81 Saturday. I'm meteorologist Laura Lockwood on KX92. Currently 62.
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Hey, I'm Steve Gorman. This is the show that brings you lots of great, insightful stories behind the scenes of all the great tunes and the bands that gave them to us. And yeah, we do have a whole lot of fun. 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

0: KX92, it's Journey from the Escape album. From the Mission Mechanical Plumbing, Heating, and Air Conditioning Studios, good morning. Welcome to a Thursday morning. By the way, Journey, a couple of shows here in the Upper Midwest in October. On the 2nd of October, they'll play the Alaris Center in Grand Forks. And then a couple of nights later, Grand Casino Arena. They are on their Final Frontiers Farewell Tour. We got a partly cloudy day coming up today with a high temp hitting 83. We're at 63 right now. Wind out of the southwest, 12 miles an hour. Humidity just 70%. Leave it right here. Your complete KX92 weatherology forecast. That's coming up in a moment. Elton John on the way this hour. We're also going to hear from you, too. Right now, the Foo Fighters.
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0: 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Goodbye. As we say hello to the brand new workday, check this out. The annual Youth Outdoor Activity Day. It's coming up pretty soon. It's all set for Sunday, August 30th, 10 till 3 at the Alexandria Shooting Park. A free event, and kids can learn about outdoor recreation like trap shooting, hunting, archery, and more. 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
3: I'm meteorologist Michael Caro with a look at your KX92 weatherology forecast. For today, we'll see a good deal of sunshine with some breezy southwest winds, high temperatures into the lower 80s. Then for tonight, clear to partly cloudy, a low of 64. Friday, lots of sunshine, not quite as warm, will ease back to highs in the upper 70s. And that's your latest forecast. I'm meteorologist Michael Caro on KX92. Currently, it's 63.
0: A beautiful day in the works indeed. Southwest wind 12 miles an hour. 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

0: KX92, quite the album. Title track from Wish You Were Here, Pink Floyd. Back to 1975. Good morning, everybody. I'm Michael Wright. Well, tonight at Canoe Nelson Ballpark, the annual Alexandria Beatles baseball game as the Wilmer Stingers suit up as the Alexandria Beatles. First pitch of the ballgame, 7:05. They'll go up against the Badland Big Sticks. Going to be a great crowd out there tonight, just like it always is. Also, speaking of baseball, the Minnesota Twins, did they end their three-game losing skid last night with a game down in Kansas City? We'll find out about that. Minnesota Lynx, they're back in action tonight. And for those that are getting the itch for football season, well, we got you covered. Hall of Fame game tonight in Canton, Ohio. Those stories and whatever else we can find for you, we'll pass it along on the sports update right around 6:15. Your KX92 weatherology forecast and the Eagles next.
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5: I'm meteorologist Michael Caro with a look at your KX92 weatherology forecast. For today, we'll see a good deal of sunshine with some breezy southwest winds, high temperatures into the lower 80s. Then for tonight, clear to partly cloudy, a low of 64. Friday, lots of sunshine, not quite as warm, will ease back to highs in the upper 70s. And that's your latest forecast. I'm meteorologist Michael Caro on KX92. Currently 61 degrees.
0: Wind out of southwest, 10 miles an hour, humidity 72%. The late Randy Meisner on the lead vocals. 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

0: KX92 and a longtime favorite for all of us Eagles fans from the album One of These Nights. We've got Mark Anthony coming up next in the newsroom. He's all set with our first local and regional update of the morning.
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0: 92. It's Elton John, title track from Goodbye Yellow Brick Road. What a classic two-record set from 1973. It's 5:57, 3 minutes away from 6. Into the newsroom on this Thursday morning, we say hello to Mark Anthony in the newsroom. Mark, good morning to you.
1: Yeah, hello to you, Michael, too, and everyone. Welcome. First of all, in news, a crash in Stearns County has injured two people. According to the State Patrol, that crash took place near Melrose. A pickup truck was reportedly traveling southbound on Highway 4 while a van was crossing on County Road 186 when the two collided. The driver of the pickup truck, a 40-year-old woman from Painesville, was taken to the hospital in Melrose with non-life-threatening injuries. Meanwhile, the driver of the van, a 53-year-old woman from Melrose, suffered non-life-threatening injuries. That crash, too, does remain under investigation. And the Douglas County Board of Commissioners met on Tuesday. Tom Chorley has his final report.
2: MSA Professional Services, Inc. of Madison, Wisconsin, was hired to conduct the 2026 Douglas County routine bridge inspections between July 27th this year through April 1st, 2027, at an estimated cost of $21,695. The Big Stone South to Alexandria Transmission Project has completed all major Minnesota regulatory steps. The Minnesota Public Utilities Commission approved the Certificate of Need in 2024 and selected the final route in April 2026, issuing the written route permit order in June 2026. The route will travel through five different counties, beginning with Douglas County, and within the county, Home City, Lake Mary Township, and LeGrand Township. Easement approvals may not be acquired until 2027.
1: And thank you for that, Tom. And don't forget, it's crazy days in downtown Alexandria today. The fun will run through this Sunday. Stores open early today. Today there's going to be summer bingo at Ollie's Birch Event Space. And the Meyer Grove Band will perform at the Douglas County Courthouse Lawn. And also, there'll be Smart Aleck Trivia at Copper Trail Brewing Company today. For all the details on the fun, just go to our website, voiceofalexandria.com. Nice day today for a lot of activities. Of course, a baseball game going on today. The Wilmer Stingers and they will play as the Alexandria Beatles. Now, partly cloudy today. 83, great day. Clear tonight, low 63. Sunny, a little cooler tomorrow, high 77. The weekend, well, mostly sunny Saturday, high in the lower 80s. Variable cloudiness on Sunday, out ahead of our next system, high around 80. Pretty good likelihood of seeing some rain moving in Sunday night. Now it looks like about a 60% chance of scattered rain. Some of that could linger into Monday as well. Michael, what's that, Tim?
0: 61 in the Lakes area. Wind out of the southwest, 8 miles an hour. Relative humidity, 75%. It's 6 o'clock. Yeah, 7:05, first pitch of the ball game. At Canute Nelson Ballpark is the Wilmer Stingers suiting up as the Alexandria Beatles go up against the Badlands Big Sticks. Wilmer Stingers clinched a playoff spot last night as they knocked off, who in the heck did they play? They played the Badlands Big Sticks last night. The season is all running together for me.
1: Yeah,
0: here.
1: I'm sure it is.
0: But maybe the Stingers ought to suit up as the Minnesota Twins. Twins lost again last night against the last place team in the American League Central. That's just how the summer goes for the Minnesota Twins, right? Sports update coming up in just a bit. In the meantime, let's bring on this Thursday workday.
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KX92. Yes, sir, it's a brand new work day. Welcome to it. I'm Michael Wright from the Mission Mechanical Plumbing, Heating, and Air Conditioning Studios. We'll hear from REO Speedwagon this hour. Toto coming up, too. Right now, the Steve Miller Band, KX92.

0: Rocks 92, bringing on the brand new workday, the Steve Miller Band. On the Real Estate by Joe, classic rock and roll morning show. 6:14, 14 minutes past 6. The weekend getting closer, gotta love that. Let's bring on the sports update in local sports. The annual Alexandria Beatles baseball game at Canute Nelson Ballpark, that's tonight. The Wilmer Stingers suit up as the Beatles for a throwback game. Their opponent will be the Badlands Big Sticks. 7:05 start time, fireworks display will follow the game. A big thanks to Integrity Title for helping to present the game. The Minnesota Twins continued their three-game American League Central Series on the road against last-place Kansas City last night. They have now lost four in a row, 2-1 the final. The Twins had just two hits on the night. They took a 1-0 lead, scoring their only run of the game at the top of the fourth. Kansas City tied the game in the bottom of the fifth, scored the go-ahead run in the bottom of the seventh, and held on for the win. Newly acquired pitcher Dean Kramer, who came over from Baltimore, got the start. He pitched well. He went five innings, allowing one earned run on three hits. He walked two and struck out two. He was not involved in the decision. Brings his ERA down to a still high 5.93. Former Wilmer Stingers player Brooks Lee, he went 0-3, dropping his average down to 240. The series wraps up tonight in Kansas City. Bailey Ober will get the start in an effort to turn things around for the team. He's 7-3 with an ERA of 4.45. The Twins come into the game still in third in the division. They've just got a half-game lead over fourth-place Detroit. They're a game behind Cleveland for second, four behind the White Sox for first. Elsewhere in the American League last night, the winners were Toronto, Boston, Baltimore, Seattle, Texas, and Tampa Bay. In the National League, the winners were the Cubs, Washington, Atlanta, Milwaukee, Arizona, the Mets, Cincinnati, and St. Louis. Minnesota Lynx were off again last night. Tonight, they'll go for their 11th win in a row with a home game against the LA Sparks. The Lynx, by far, the best record in the league at 25-6. LA, they've dropped 7 of their last 10. They are 11-17. Even though it really isn't the most exciting game to watch, the NFL's Hall of Fame game, that's tonight in Canton, Ohio, as Carolina faces Arizona, getting everybody fired up for NFL football. Then the following week, preseason play gets underway full force. The Minnesota Vikings will have their first preseason game of the season a week from Saturday with a noon kickoff on the road against the Giants, the first regular season game for the Vikings. It's a big one, Sunday, September 13th at U.S. Bank Stadium at 3:30 when they host Green Bay. And speaking of the Vikings, former star wide receiver for the team, Stephon Diggs, he has signed a one-year, $12 million deal with Washington. Coming up next, your KX92 weatherology forecast. We'll also hear from Eddie Money.
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13: I'm meteorologist Michael Caro with a look at your KX92 weatherology forecast. For today, we'll see a good deal of sunshine with some breezy southwest winds, high temperatures into the lower 80s. Then for tonight, clear to partly cloudy, a low of 64. Friday, lots of sunshine, not quite as warm, will ease back to highs in the upper 70s. And that's your latest forecast. I'm meteorologist Michael Caro on KX92. Currently 61 degrees.
0: And still no rain in sight really anytime soon. South wind 9 miles an hour. Humidity stands at 77%.
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0: boss. Didn't even know he was still around. Little yacht rock action there for you there. It's 6:29. Mark, what's making news this time around?
1: Yeah, thank you, Michael. First of all, you may notice a large police presence at Alexandria Technical and Community College once again today. The Alexandria Police Department, along with the Douglas County Sheriff's Office, will be conducting joint active threat training once again. They did so also on Tuesday. Officials say during that training, you may notice an increased law enforcement presence. Now, this is a planned training exercise. And for those of you in Wadena County, the Wadena County Sheriff's Office says there is currently no access to the Wadena County Courthouse from Jefferson Street due to some construction. They ask you to please use the rear entrance on the west side of the building to access departments within that courthouse. There are signs on the doors, and there is a map attached to this post as well. And the Runestone Museum hosted its 42nd annual Steak Fry Dinner fundraiser last evening. The Broadway Ballroom. This was their big fundraising event of the year. Executive Director Barbara Hockey talked a bit about the authenticity of the Runestone.
2: So when people are making comments about the Runestone, making judgments about its authenticity, I'm not sure what they base it on. Because the only people who have ever had it in their laboratory is Jamie Weston and this person whose last name is Mitchell. I'd also like to introduce you to John Tanquist. John Tanquist's grandfather, he's a little, thank you, John. John Tanquist's grandfather was actually a doctor. He was one of the first people who were excited about the Runestone, and he was a doctor for Olaf Oman, who actually is the person who found the Runestone. So thank you, John. Thank you for attending tonight.
1: By the way, you can still vote on Big Ole's hair. A dollar donation lets you vote on Big Ole's next hair color. Will it be blonde, gray, red, or brunette? The money raised will help maintain the iconic landmark in the area. Turning to our weather for today, we'll see a partly cloudy sky. 83 the high. Now tonight, mostly clear, low 63. A little cooler tomorrow, a high 77. Looking good to start the weekend, mostly sunny. High on Saturday, 81. Variable cloudiness Sunday. On ahead of our next chances for rain, which will arrive Sunday night. Possibility of a thunderstorm. Some of that could linger into Monday as well. Michael, what's that, Tim?
0: So the rain will arrive on Sunday night?
1: Well, there's a 60% chance. Yeah. So we'll see again. I hate to say that, but hopefully our lawns again could use some additional rain. No
0: Isn't
1: doubt
0: that
1: about
0: the
1: that.
0: Truth. Yeah. South wind now 8 miles an hour. Temperature in the lakes area is 61. Also in the news, it says here the Dairy Queen's chocolate ice cream mix from Gallagher Dairy in Altoona, Pennsylvania, has been recalled because it may contain metal shavings.
1: Uh-oh.
0: Then again, it may not. I wouldn't take the risk, though. It's 6:32.
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0: 92 Real Classic Rock from West Central Minnesota. 38th Special. Off the album Special Forces back to 1982. And a week from Saturday, they'll be rocking it up just down the road at the Ledge Amphitheater in Wake Park at 6:37, 23 minutes away from 7 o'clock. Nonsense on stage at Theater Lahamadu. Performances started a couple of nights ago. Performances run through Saturday. And if you want more details, call us. KX92 keeps you connected. We've got your KX92 weatherology forecast coming right up. We're also going to hear from REO Speedwagon.
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13: One of the greatest attributes of a healthy, happy life is humility, because only humility makes us strong enough to accept our limitations. That's even true for Superman. In the 1978 movie about Superman starring Christopher Reeve, a baby boy named Kal-El is rescued from Krypton, his home planet, just before it's destroyed. His spaceship crashes to Earth, and he's adopted by an older couple named Jonathan and Martha Kent. The boy becomes known as Clark, and discovers he has special powers, like superhuman strength and the ability to fly. But he also discovers he has limitations. His dad tragically dies of a heart attack, which throws Clark's entire identity into question. After the funeral, he tells his mother, "All those things I can do, all those powers, and I couldn't even save him." We all believe we'd be better off with more money, more time, more something. But humility is the real situation. secret to handling our limitations because humility is what transforms our weaknesses into a strength. The Apostle Paul said this, "When I'm weak, then I am strong." What he meant was that weakness makes us better because it invites us to reach out. And when we reach out, someone else can reach back in and make a difference in our lives. Happiness isn't about the strength to conquer all, but about the humility to be human. For Focus on the Family, I'm Jim Daly.
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16: I'm meteorologist Michael Caro with a look at your KX92 weatherology forecast. For today, we'll see a good deal of sunshine with some breezy southwest winds, high temperatures into the lower 80s. Then for tonight, clear to partly cloudy, a low of 64. Friday, lots of sunshine, not quite as warm, will ease back to highs in the upper 70s. And that's your latest forecast. I'm meteorologist Michael Caro on KX92. Currently 61 degrees.
0: South wind 10 miles an hour, humidity 77%. Sounds like a great day to do some crazy day shopping in beautiful downtown Alexandria.
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0: KX92 Classic Ario Speedwagon off their double live album came out back in 1977. It's 6:51, 9 minutes away from 7 o'clock. Another great summer day here all across the KX92 listening area. Great day to be in or on the water. Take us along with you. Coming up next, we'll hear from Cheap Trick, then Mark Anthony back in the newsroom.
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0: 92 back to 1978. Cheap Trick off the album Heaven Tonight. Track California Man. Mark, the original version was by a band called The Move back in 1972.
1: Wow.
0: The Move featured co-lead vocalist Roy Wood and some other dude by the name of Jeff Lynne.
1: Oh, wow.
0: So pretty cool stuff. And the flip side of that single back in 1972, the original version, was a song called Do Ya.
1: Okay.
0: Featuring some dude by the name of Jeff Lynne. Wonder whatever became of that. It's 6:59, a minute before 7. Mark, what is making news this time around?
1: Yeah, thank you, Michael. First of all, in news, officials say the Veterans Honor Flight of North Dakota and Minnesota had their trailer stolen earlier this week. In the early morning hours of Monday, their trailer, full of apparel and swag, was reportedly stolen. They are asking for everyone to please be on the lookout for their trailer. They say they have removed all the photo stickers off. It still does say donated by Visto's Trailer Sales and Hallmark. Officials say if you see or hear anyone selling any Veterans Honor Flight of North Dakota and Minnesota swag, please let them know. They thank everyone for their support. And a report says that at least 12 states now, including Minnesota, along with Michigan, New Jersey, and Georgia, have reported cyber attacks against their water systems that experts think could be linked to Iran. Officials told ABC News that they don't want to cause panic because there currently is no disruption to the water supply. A federal investigation into that incident is ongoing. And the Wilbur Stingers will be playing as the Alexandria Beatles this evening in one big game. We'll be playing the Badlands Big Sticks first pitch tonight, 7:05 p.m. at Knute Nelson Memorial Field. Come on out for all the fun and exciting baseball here in Alexandria this evening. Our own Michael Wright says they're anticipating over 1,000 fans to be on hand for that big matchup here in Alexandria. Tickets are still available for that game. Turning to our weather, it should be a great evening for all the activities in the area. Today, partly cloudy, 83 the high, mostly clear tonight, low 63, little cooler tomorrow, more sunshine, high a comfortable 77, then mostly sunny on Saturday, high 81. Our next good chance of seeing some rain here locally, about a 60% arrives Sunday night. Look for a high on Sunday, on ahead of that, right around 80. Lingering rain can't be rolled down, mainly early in the day on Monday. Michael, what's that, Tim?
0: 62 in the Lakes area, southwest wind 9 miles an hour. Humidity stands at 75%. Yeah, limited amount of tickets will be available at the gate at Knute Nelson Ballpark for that Alexandria Beatles baseball game as the Wilmer Stingers suit up against the Badlands Big Sticks. And that first story, what was it, the
1: Honor Flight
0: trailer was stolen?
1: Yeah, can you believe it?
0: In North Dakota. I would ask the question, what the hell is wrong with people, but I stopped doing that a long time ago. 7:02.
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0: Joining us is KX92 Weatherology staff meteorologist Jennifer Boychiski. And for those of us that love to be outdoors, no complaints, but boy, do we need the rain.
3: We certainly do, yeah, but it doesn't look like we'll be seeing much of that until we get to maybe about Sunday night with our next chance for showers and thunderstorms. But beyond that, it's not too bad of a forecast here. We're looking at some sunshine today. This is going to be our warmest day this forecast here. With a high getting into the mid-80s, we should be in the lower 80s instead, so just slightly above average. A little on the breezy side today as well. Tonight, partly cloudy, low near 63. Slightly cooler here for your Friday. We'll see some sunshine, high 77 degrees, 81 expected to start off the weekend on Saturday with some sunshine. Sunday, mostly sunny, high of 81 again, and it looks like once again we have that chance for showers and storms coming in here by Sunday night. That'll continue as a slight chance to start out the new work week on Monday. Blend of clouds and sunshine develops. High gets up around about 77. I'm meteorologist Jennifer Wojcicki.
0: We'll make do with that dry weather. Thanks, Jennifer. Have a great day. We'll talk again tomorrow. It's 7:09, the Birthday Club, about 20 minutes away from now. 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You can do so using the same phone number, 320-763-9274, 320-763-9274, call or text. You can also send an email. 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

Mix 92. Good morning. I'm Michael Wright from the Mission Mechanical Plumbing, Heating, and Air Conditioning Studios. Play a little Super Tramp for you later on this hour. Eddie Vedder from Pearl Jam coming up, too. Here's Bruce from Darkness on the Edge of Town, KX 92.

0: KX92 Classic Bruce from Darkness on the Edge of Town. It's 7:19, 19 minutes past 7. The Real Estate by Joe Classic Rock and Roll Morning Show. Glad you're tuning in this morning. By the way, the Silver Sage Pro Rodeo in Clitheroe coming up tomorrow night and Saturday night. We'll have a pair of tickets to give away to that rodeo coming up just a little bit later on this morning. We only have one pair left. So if you want to win them, listen up for your turn to win. Coming up next, your KX92 weatherology forecast and Pearl Jam's Eddie Vedder on the way.
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14: I'm meteorologist Jennifer Wojcicki with your KX92 weatherology forecast. We'll see sunny skies here for today with a high into the mid-80s, then for tonight mostly clear, low near 63. By Friday, sunshine, a high of 77 degrees. Saturday, mostly sunny, a high around 81. Sunday, plenty of blue skies and sun, high of 81. Monday, slight chance for rain and storms, a high of 77. I'm meteorologist Jennifer Wojcicki on KX92. Currently, it's 62.
0: Southwest wind 10 miles an hour. Humidity 72%. Nice morning to do some fishing. Nice afternoon later on to pull out the jet skis.
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0: KX92. There he is, the heart and soul of Pearl Jam, Eddie Vedder. It's 729. It's the last call for the birthday club. 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The birthday club's coming up next.
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0: KX92, that's Kansas. They will be the opening act for Deep Purple. Is that show coming up sometime in August, August 27th at Mystic Lake Casino in Prior Lake. We, of course, will bring you as much of the KX92 concert calendar that we can coming up right around 9:35. Good morning. It's time for the Birthday Club. Famous people who celebrate birthdays today. Just a couple. He spent his entire 14-year career with the San Antonio Spurs, winning two NBA championships in the process. Hall of Fame basketball center David Robinson, the Admiral. He is 61. And we knew her on TV as Punky Brewster in the sitcom of the same name. Actress Soleil Moon Frye, 50 today. And a few birthdays here in the KX92 listening area. Aaron Selmer with a birthday today. Grayson Tennis in Miltona with a birthday. And celebrating one in Osakis, Harley Schwope. Harley is 17 years old today and the winner of today's $5 gift card from Eldon's Fresh Foods. When quality counts, count on Eldon's. 3rd and Nokomis, Alexandria. Happy birthday to everybody else who celebrates one on the 6th of August. KX92 and Eldon's Fresh Foods celebrating the people who keep our community special. 7:34, let's get caught up in the newsroom once again with Mark Anthony.
1: First of all in news, a crash in Stearns County has injured two people. According to the State Patrol, that crash took place

0: near Melrose. A pickup truck was reportedly traveling southbound on Highway 4 while a van was crossing on County Road 186 when the two collided. The driver of the pickup truck, a 40-year-old woman from Painesville, was taken to the hospital in Melrose with non-life-threatening injuries. Meanwhile, the driver of the van, a 53-year-old woman from Melrose, suffered non-life-threatening injuries. That crash, too, does remain under investigation. And the Douglas County Board of Commissioners met on Tuesday. Tom Chorley has his final report.
1: MSA Professional Services, Inc. of Madison, Wisconsin, was hired to conduct the 2026 Douglas County routine bridge inspections between July 27th this year through April 1st, 2027, at an estimated cost of $21,695. The Big Stone South to Alexandria Transmission Project has completed all major Minnesota regulatory steps. The Minnesota Public Utilities Commission approved the Certificate of Need in 2024 and selected the final route in April 2026, issuing the written route permit order in June 2026. The route will travel through five different counties, beginning with Douglas County, and within the county, Home City, Lake Mary Township, and LeGrand Township. Easement approvals may not be acquired until 2027.
0: And thank you for that, Tom. And don't forget, it's crazy days in downtown Alexandria today. The fun will run through this Sunday. Stores open early today. Today, there's going to be summer bingo at Ollie Birch Event Space. And the Meyer Grove Band will perform at the Douglas County Courthouse Lawn. And also, there'll be Smart Alec Trivia at Copper Trail Brewing Company today. For all the details on the fun, just go to our website, voiceofalexandria.com. And that's a look at your news. I'm Mark Anthony.
2: And of course, tonight at Canoe Nelson Ballpark, the Wilmer Stingers suiting up for the Alexandria Beatles baseball game annual event. We can't wait to see you out there at 7:36. Your KX92 weatherology forecast, a partly cloudy one today. We're going for a high of 83. 63 for the low tonight with mostly clear skies, mostly sunny, a little bit cooler tomorrow with a high of 77. Saturday, mostly sunny with a high of 81. Sunday, variable cloud cover with a high of 80. Finally, a chance of rain in the forecast, but a small chance of scattered showers on Monday with otherwise variable cloudiness. We'll see a high Monday of 78. 63 in the Lakes area now. South wind 9 miles an hour.
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0: 92. Gotta have them newbies. The Doobie Brothers. 7:40, 20 minutes away from 8 o'clock, the 2026 concert series at Theater Wahamadoo. That's going to wrap up on Friday, August 14th, a week from tomorrow, as the Belfast Cowboys present the music of Van Morrison. 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
13: I'm meteorologist Jennifer Wojcicki with your KX92 weatherology forecast. We'll see sunny skies here for today with a high into the mid-80s. Then for tonight, mostly clear, low near 63. By Friday, sunshine, a high of 77 degrees. Saturday, mostly sunny, a high around 81. Sunday, plenty of blue skies and sun, high of 81. Monday, slight chance for rain and storms, a high of 77. I'm meteorologist Jennifer Wojcicki on KX92. Currently, it's 62.
0: Not a bad morning at all. South wind 10 miles an hour.
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0: KX92, the classic from Foreigner. On the Real Estate by Joe, classic rock and roll morning show, 752. It's time for the sports update, local sports. The annual Alexandria Beatles baseball game, that's at Knute Nelson Ballpark tonight. The Wilmer Stingers suiting up as the Beatles. For a throwback game, the annual event, their opponent, the Badlands Big Sticks. 7:05 start time, fireworks display that will follow the game, and a big thanks to Integrity Title for helping to put the whole thing together. Minnesota Twins continued their three-game American League Central Series on the road against last place Kansas City last night and have now lost four in a row, 2-1 the final. The Twins had just two hits on the night, taking a 1-0 lead, scoring their only run at the top of the fourth. Kansas City tied the game in the bottom of the fifth. They scored the go-ahead run at the bottom of the seventh. They held on for the win. Newly acquired pitcher Dean Kramer, who came over from Baltimore, got the start. He pitched well. He went five innings, allowing one earned run on three hits. He walked two, struck out two, not involved in the decision. Brings his ERA down to a still high 5.93. Former Wilmer Stingers player Brooks Lee, he was 0-for-3, drops his average down to 240. The series wraps up in Kansas City with Bailey Ober getting the start in tonight's game in an effort to turn things around for the team. He's 7-3 with an ERA of 4.45. The Twins will come into the game still in third in the division with just a half-game lead over fourth-place Detroit. They're a game behind Cleveland for second, four behind the White Sox for first. Elsewhere in the American League last night, the winners were Toronto, Boston, Baltimore, Seattle, Texas, and Tampa Bay. In the National League, the winners were the Cubs, Washington, Atlanta, Milwaukee, Arizona, the Mets, Cincinnati, and St. Louis. Minnesota Lynx, they were off last night. Tonight they'll go for their 11th win in a row. It's a home game against the LA Sparks. The Lynx, by far, with the best record in the league. At 25-6, L.A. has dropped 7 of their last 10. They are 11-17. Even though it really isn't the most exciting game in the world to watch, the NFL's Hall of Fame game, that's tonight in Canton, Ohio, as Carolina goes up against Arizona. The following week, the preseason play gets underway full force. The Minnesota Vikings with their first preseason game a week from Saturday. It's a noon kickoff on the road against the Giants. The first regular season game for the Vikings. It's a big one right out of the chute. Sunday, September 13th at U.S. Bank Stadium, 3:30 kickoff when they host Green Bay. Speaking of the Vikings, former star receiver for the team, Stephon Diggs, has signed a one-year, $12 million deal with Washington. Coming up next, we'll time travel with Advantage Home Pros. Then it's Mark Anthony back in the newsroom.
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0: 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And back in time we go. Minnesota Governor Tim Walz was picked by Kamala Harris to be her running mate in the presidential election 2 years ago today. 40 years ago today, actor Timothy Dalton, he became the fourth actor to play James Bond in the movies. The Beatles put out their fifth album. That was the soundtrack to the movie Help. 61 years ago today, Chubby Checker helped launch the dance craze The Twist by appearing on American Bandstand on this day in 1960 with the song The Twist. Go figure. On this day in 1945, the B-29 bomber, the Enola Gay, dropped the big one on Hiroshima on this day in 1945. And on this day in 1890, the electric chair was put into use for the first time ever at a prison in Auburn, New York. An axe murderer was the first one to, Mark, let's say, have a seat. There's your time travel for August 6th. Local and regional news brought to you by Excess Consulting. What's making news this time around?
8: Yeah, thank you, Michael. First of all, the news, a report says at least 12 states, including right here in Minnesota, along with Michigan, New Jersey, Georgia, and other states, have now reported cyber attacks against their water systems that experts think could be linked to Iran. Officials told ABC News that they don't want to cause panic because there is currently no disruption to the water supply. A federal investigation into that incident in those states is continuing. And the Veterans Honor Flight of North Dakota and Minnesota says in the early morning hours on Monday, their trailer full of their apparel and swag was stolen. They are asking for everyone to please keep your eyes open for their trailer. Now, on it, it has stickers that say donated by Visto's Trailer Sales and Hallmark. Officials say if you see or hear anyone selling any Veterans Honor Flight of North Dakota and Minnesota swag, please let them know as it will not be from their organization. They thank everyone for their support and help in this matter. And the Runestone Museum hosted its 42nd annual Steak Fried Dinner fundraiser last evening at the Broadway Ballroom. This was their big fundraiser of the year. Executive Director Barbara Hockey talked a bit about the authenticity of the Runestone.
9: So when people are making comments about the Runestone, making judgments about its authenticity, I'm not sure what they base it on, because the only people who have ever had it in their laboratory is Jamie Weston and this person whose last name is Mitchell. I'd also like to introduce you to John Tanquist. John Tanquist's grandfather is a little, thank you, John. John Tanquist's grandfather was actually a doctor. He was one of the first people who were excited about the Runestone, and he was a doctor for Olaf Oman, who actually is the person who found the Runestone. So thank you, John. Thank you for attending tonight.
8: Also, you can still vote on Big Ole's hair. A dollar donation lets you vote on Big Ole's next hair color. Will it be blonde, gray, red, or brunette? The money raised will help maintain the iconic landmark in our area. We'll have a look at your weather next.
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8: And our weather for today, enjoy some sunshine, some passing clouds. There will be some smoke around the area, though, according to officials. Look for a high today, 83. Mostly clear tonight, low 63. More sunshine, a little cooler tomorrow, high 77. The weekend looking good Saturday and Sunday, mostly sunny Saturday, 81. Variable cloudiness on Sunday, high right around 80. We could see some rain chances, though, moving in Sunday night into Monday. Michael, what's that, Tim?
0: 64 the Lakes area, south wind 13 miles an hour. Relative humidity is 73%. It's 8:03. Also in the news, a story out of Pleasant Prairie, Wisconsin, where a woman was recently found naked behind the wheel of a stolen ambulance.
8: Ooh, wow.
0: The incident began with some very odd radio calls over the two-way there. She was saying things like, "I'm hungry," and "Do you guys have any food in there?" Good Lord. The woman was found in the driver's seat with her dress in the back of the ambulance. Yes, indeed, she was naked as a jaybird. Mm. Officers took her into custody, and with any luck whatsoever, they removed that seat from the ambulance, doused it in gasoline, and set it ablaze.
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Yes, it's another all-star lineup coming your way this hour. We'll hear from Warren Zevon. Got the Rolling Stones coming up, too. Right now, Electric Light Orchestra.

0: Sports 92, the violins, the cellos, the electric guitar, smoking red hot classic rock and roll from Electric Light Orchestra from the album On the Third Day. It's 8:17. 17 minutes past 8, got my final pair of tickets in my hands right now, and if you want to go check out the rodeo at the Silver Sage Pro Rodeo in Clitheroe, coming up tomorrow night and Saturday night, your choice of which night you want to go. 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Rodeo is always a great time. 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You'll get our last pair of tickets to the Silver Sage Pro Rodeo in Clitheroe this Friday and Saturday night. 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Coming up next, your KX92 Weatherology Forecast and Van Halen.
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16: I'm meteorologist Jennifer Wojcicki with your KX92 weatherology forecast. We'll see sunny skies here for today with a high into the mid-80s, then for tonight mostly clear, low near 63. By Friday, sunshine, a high of 77 degrees. Saturday, mostly sunny, a high around 81. Sunday, plenty of blue skies and sun, high of 81. Monday, slight chance for rain and storms, a high of 77. I'm meteorologist Jennifer Wojcicki on KX92. Currently, it's 64.
17: Well, hopefully a significant amount of rain sometime soon, but looks like that's not going to happen anytime soon. South wind now, 13 miles an hour.
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like those kind of high heels, too, you know? No, don't take them off. Don't take them off.

KX92, it's 8:28. 28 minutes past 8 o'clock. Great to be a part of your Thursday morning. Love this track. John Karabi with a KX92 New Rock feature. This is New Day.

0: Zodiac's 92, where it doesn't have to be old to be a classic. His name is John Karabi. It's a new day. We're glad to be a part of it. Mark, I'm sure you are, too.
1: Absolutely.
0: All right. It's 8:32, 28 minutes away from 9 o'clock. What is the latest in the newsroom?
1: Yeah, thank you, Michael. Well, with no special session coming, northern and Minnesota businesses may wait until next year for any wildfire aid. State officials do not plan to hold an August special session because an emergency extension is currently no longer needed. Governor Tim Walz says relief discussions will likely wait until the regular legislative session coming up in the new year. By the way, today we could see some smoke spilling in to our parts of the area due to that wildfire smoke to our north. And you may notice a large police presence at Alexandria Technical and Community College again today. The Alexandria Police Department, along with the Douglas County Sheriff's Office, will be conducting joint active threat training once again. They did so on Tuesday as well. Officials say during that training, you may notice an increased law enforcement presence at Alexandria Technical and Community College again today. And the Wilmer Stingers will be suiting up as the Alexandria Beatles for one big game coming up tonight here in Alexandria. First pitch will be at 7:05 p.m. at Knute Nelson Memorial Field. Come on out for all the fun and the excitement in Alexandria this evening. Our own Michael Wright says they're anticipating over 1,000 fans tonight. And again, that is at Knute Nelson Memorial Field. Available tickets, a few of those will be available tonight at the ballpark. Turning to our weather, partly cloudy, high today 83. A great night for that baseball game and all the other activities going on this evening in the Lakes Country. 63 the low tonight. Mostly sunny, a little cooler tomorrow. Very comfortable. High 77. And the weekend starting off very nice. Mostly sunny on Saturday. High 81. Variable cloudiness on Sunday. On ahead of our next better chance of seeing some rain, which will arrive Sunday night into Monday. Monday's high generally mid to upper 70s. Michael, what's that temp?
0: 66 in the Lakes area, southwest wind 10 miles an hour, humidity 68%. Yeah, the sidewalks are going to be jammed with all kinds of crazy.

0: Easy Day Sales in beautiful downtown Alexandria. Looking forward to it all. Mark, with a headline like this, you know this has got to be a great story.
1: Okay.
0: The headline says, man with the munchies crashes into a police car at McDonald's. The story reads like this, out of Bellevue, Pennsylvania, where a man recently crashed into a police car at a McDonald's. McDonald's employees called 911 for a man who came through the drive-thru not once, not twice, but three times. And every time he came through the drive-thru, he kept passing out. The man smelled like marijuana. Well, what do you know about that? He refused to answer questions when police arrived. He put his car in reverse, hit the police cruiser before taking off. He led officers on a chase. There is currently a warrant out for his arrest, so they didn't catch up with him. So he drove through the drive-thru three times, passed out each time, smelled like weed, and crashed into a police car. This dude must have wiped out an entire dispensary on his way to McDonald's. It's 8:36.
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0: KX 92, arguably the best vocal that Paul McCartney did while a member of the Beatles. It's from the Abbey Road album, Oh Darlin'. It's 8:45, 15 away from 9. Coming up next, your KX 92 weatherology forecast. The late Warren Zevon is coming up, too. By the way, the 9 a.m. double shots, got those coming up in about 15 minutes from now. Today, it's two from Yes and two more from Blue Oyster Cult.
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6: I'm meteorologist Jennifer Wojcicki with your KX92 weatherology forecast. We'll see sunny skies here for today with a high into the mid-80s, then for tonight mostly clear, low near 63. By Friday, sunshine, a high of 77 degrees. Saturday, mostly sunny, a high around 81. Sunday, plenty of blue skies and sun, high of 81. Monday, slight chance for rain and storms, a high of 77. I'm meteorologist Jennifer Wojcicki on KX92. Currently, it's 66.
0: Yeah, maybe some rain on Sunday night as well. 66 in the Lakes area now. Wind out of the southwest, 13 miles an hour.
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0: KX92, the late Warren Zevon from Excitable Boy back to 1978 for a KX92 Super 70s classic. 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We'll hear from Bad Company next. Then Mark Anthony back in the newsroom.
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0: X92 of the band formed with former band members of Free, most notably Paul Rogers on the lead vocals, and Martha Hoople, Mick Reynolds on guitar, Bad Company from their self-titled debut album. 9 o'clock, let's check in with Mark Anthony in the newsroom. Mark, what's the latest?
1: Yes, thank you, Michael. Well, the Veterans Honor Flight of North Dakota and Minnesota says in the early morning hours of Monday, their trailer full of their apparel and swag was stolen. They're asking for everyone to please keep your eyes open for the trailer. It says on it, donated by Visto's Trailer Sales and Hallmark. Officials say if you see or hear anyone selling any Veterans Honor Flight of North Dakota and Minnesota swag, please let them know, as it will not be from their organization. They thank everyone for their help in that matter. And you may have heard this sound yesterday. You heard it not only once, but twice. Douglas County Emergency Management Director Julie Anderson said the outdoor warning sirens were sounded twice yesterday. The first one was the typical siren for the first Wednesday of the month. However, they did a second one as firefighters, emergency management, police, first responders were stationed throughout the county at the sirens to ensure they sounded and rotated when they were activated. Again, that second test was just to assure they were all working as intended. And the Runestone Museum hosted its 42nd annual Steak Fry Dinner fundraiser last evening at the Broadway Ballroom. This was their big fundraiser of the year. Executive Director Barbara Hockey talked a bit about the authenticity of the Runestone.
2: So when people are making comments about the Runestone, making judgments about its authenticity, I'm not sure what they base it on, because the only people who have ever had it in their laboratory is Jamie Weston and this person whose last name is Mitchell. I'd also like to introduce you to John Tanquist. John Tanquist's grandfather, John Tanquist's grandfather was actually a doctor. He was one of the first people who were excited about the Runestone, and he was a doctor for Olaf Oman, who actually is the person who found the Runestone. So thank you, John. Thank you.
1: By the way, you can still vote on Big Ole's hair, too. A dollar donation lets you vote on Big Ole's next hair color. Will it be blonde, gray, red, or brunette? The money raised will help maintain the iconic landmark in our area. Turning to our weather, partly cloudy, 83. The high, mostly clear tonight. Low 63, sunny, a bit cooler tomorrow. High 77, mostly sunny Saturday, high 81. Variable cloudiness Sunday on ahead of a system which could bring some rain to the area by Sunday night. Look for a high Sunday of 80. Michael, what's that, Tim?
0: We are at 66 in the Lakes area. Make that 68. Southwest wind 13 miles an hour. Humidity at 65%. I know you're familiar with the Honor Flights program. Yeah. So how does that work? They raise money and they take like Vietnam veterans,
1: absolutely,
0: and World War II veterans, absolutely, the ones that are still around with,
1: right,
0: us, and they take them on flights.
1: Yep, they leave on a Friday and they're there till I believe it's Sunday, but they are given a hero's welcome at the airport up in Fargo. That's where they fly out of, and then they come back and they are treated like kings and queens, which they are for all their great service to our nation. So, yeah. How tragic is it that that was stolen? I can't believe someone would do it.
0: I can think of a different word, I'm not allowed to say that. Yeah. Otherwise, as I've said before, this place will be bins number 4, 5, and 6 of Mike's In and Out Oil Change next door. It's 9:04. Bring it on the 9 a.m. double shots. Here comes 2 from Yes.
3: 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The coffee's always on.

0: KX92 and one from the album Big Generator, yes, and Rhythm of Love. And in front of that, the album 90125, we heard the track Leave It. From the Mission Mechanical Plumbing, Heating, and Air Conditioning Studios, the 9 a.m. double shots continue next. Two from Blue Oyster Cult coming right up.
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0: KX 92. Yeah, a bit of a bizarre concept. Joan Crawford has risen from the grave. It's Blue Oyster Cult back to 1981 from the album Fire of Unknown Origin. Same album that gave us the track Burning for You. And in front of that, Don't Fear the Reaper. Doing that one from Agents of Fortune, classic 1976 album. We also paired up, yes, the 9 a.m. double shots every weekday morning at 9 right here on the Real Estate by Joe classic rock and roll morning show. 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
11: I'm meteorologist Jennifer Wojcicki with your KX92 weatherology forecast. We'll see sunny skies here for today with a high into the mid-80s, then for tonight mostly clear, low near 63. By Friday, sunshine, a high of 77 degrees. Saturday, mostly sunny, a high around 81. Sunday, plenty of blue skies and sun, high of 81. Monday, slight chance for rain and storms, a high of 77. I'm meteorologist Jennifer Wojcicki on KX92. Currently, it's 70.
0: Wind out of the southwest, 13 miles an hour. Humidity just 65%. 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

0: KX92 Classic CCR, Sweet Hitchhiker. A KX92 Super 70s Classic. I'm Michael Wright. Let's bring you up to date with a little bit of the KX92 concert calendar. The next thing on the calendar is coming up tomorrow night, a free concert from Jefferson Starship. It's a bit of a drive down at Albert Lee, the Freeborn County Fairgrounds. Coming up on Saturday night, Guns N' Roses at Mystic Lake Amphitheater in Shakopee. Then a week from Saturday, 38 Special at the Ledge Amphitheater in Waite Park. Also a week from Saturday, Joe Bonamassa will headline at Treasure Island Resort and Casino Outdoor Amphitheater down by Red Wing, the opening act, Government Mule. Skynyrd headlines at Mystic Lake Amphitheater in Shakopee on the 16th. Foreigner will be the opening act. And then at Mystic Lake Amphitheater in Shakopee on the 21st, Motley Crue headlines. Tesla will be the opening act. We've got a whole lot more shows beyond that throughout the summer and fall of 2026. But that's all the time we got for right now. Tune in each and every weekday morning right around this time. Never, ever miss out on a concert with the KX92 Concert Calendar. 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Coming up next, we'll hear from Bob Seger and the Silver Bullet Band.
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0: KX92, the Rolling Stones, off the album Tattoo You that came out back in the summer of 1981. That song, though, recorded 8 years earlier, intended for the Goat's Head Soup album, never made the cut. Waiting Out a Friend. Coming up next, your KX92 weatherology forecast. 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
12: I'm meteorologist Jennifer Wojcicki with your KX92 weatherology forecast. We'll see sunny skies here for today with a high into the mid-80s, then for tonight mostly clear, low near 63. By Friday, sunshine, a high of 77 degrees. Saturday, mostly sunny, a high around 81. Sunday, plenty of blue skies and sun, high of 81. Monday, slight chance for rain and storms, a high of 77. I'm meteorologist Jennifer Wojcicki on KX92. Currently, it's 72.
0: Yeah, we also have wind out of the southeast, 13 miles an hour, humidity at 65%. Thanks a lot for making the Real Estate by Joe Classic Rock and Roll Morning Show part of your day. 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

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Hey, I'm Steve Gorman. This is the show that brings you lots of great, insightful stories behind the scenes of all the great tunes and the bands that gave them to us. 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

0: From the Mission Mechanical Plumbing, Heating, and Air Conditioning Studios, that is your KX9280's classic track from Motley Crue with Dr. Feelgood. We also heard from Steve Miller Band with Living in the USA, AC/DC's Back in Black, Queen with Another One Bites the Dust, and the Eagles with Already Gone. Good morning, I'm Stevie D. Dan, glad to be with you on this Thursday, August 6, 2026. Today we are looking for a high of 83. Right now we're at 72 and clear in the Lakes area. Now back to Dr. Feelgood by Motley Crue. Motley Crue bass player Nikki Sixx wrote Dr. Feelgood about his various drug dealers. And yes, he had more than one. Every member of the band was into drugs during their rise to fame in the 80s, but Sixx went especially hard. In December of 1987, he overdosed and was pronounced clinically dead, but was revived when paramedics were able to bring him back to life. The band didn't tour at all in 1988 so they could focus on their music and sobriety. Instead of writing sappy songs about recovery, Sixx channeled his addictions and his near-death experience into blazing rockers that were the first two singles from their 1989 Dr. Feelgood album, the title track, followed by Kickstart My Heart. Now, Nikki Sixx didn't make up the title. Dr. Feelgood was a controversial doctor named Max Jacobson, who was the subject of a 1972 New York Times expose. Jacobson, who was 72 by then, gave amphetamine injections to many celebrities, including President John F. Kennedy, according to the story. After the story came out, the media dubbed him Dr. Feelgood. Now, the band reached its peak popularity with Dr. Feelgood, which became their only number one album and stayed on the chart for 109 weeks. It was their fifth album, continuing a steady rise, starting with their debut, Too Fast for Love, in 1981. They were a relatively sober crew when Dr. Feelgood was released, but they didn't get along very well. As they made the rounds touring and doing promotions, Vince Neil agitated his bandmates so badly that they fired him in 1992. Drummer Tommy Lee left in 1999, but the classic lineup reunited in 2004. That is Dr. Feelgood by Motley Crue. Coming up this hour on the Juttner Motors Midday Drive, got some Jimi Hendrix, a deep cut from Supertramp, and coming up next after your weatherology forecast, we're getting the lead out.
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10: I'm meteorologist Jennifer Wojcicki with your KX92 weatherology forecast. Sunny skies this afternoon with a high into the mid-80s. Then for tonight, mostly clear, low near 63. By Friday, sunshine, a high of 77 degrees. Saturday, mostly sunny, a high around 81. Sunday, plenty of blue skies and sun, high of 81. Monday, slight chance for rain and storms, a high of 77. I'm meteorologist Jennifer Wojcicki on KX92. Currently, it's 72.
11: He would womanize, he would drink.
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That is Aerosmith with Hangman Jury on KX92. We also heard from Zeppelin with Rock and Roll. Good morning, I'm Stevie D. It's time now to take a look at some Minnesota sports. Well, Michael Massey hit a go-ahead solo home run in the seventh inning to lift the Royals past the Twins 2-1 in Kansas City. Kyle Isbell's sac fly tied the game in the fifth for the Royals, who will go for the three-game sweep on Thursday. Yikes. Noah Cameron struck out 9 over 8 innings of one-run ball as he improved to 6-8 with the victory. Steven Cruz closed it out for his third save. A.J. Minter took the loss for the Twins, which now has lost 4 straight. Well, Vikings head coach Kevin O'Connell provided an injury update on Wednesday. O'Connell said that wide receiver Jordan Addison will miss a bit of time at camp, but the team does not believe his injury will keep him sidelined for long. Addison is dealing with a thumb injury after jamming it the other day. The Lynx are looking to stay hot. Minnesota has won each of its last 10 games entering tonight's battle. The Lynx are hosting the Sparks at Target Center. And the NFL preseason kicks off tonight with the annual Pro Football Hall of Fame game in Canton, Ohio. The Panthers will face the Cardinals in the first major event of the enshrinement weekend, celebrating the gold jackets for longtime Cards wideout Larry Fitzgerald and former Panthers linebacker Luke Kuechly. Neither team will be playing their starters tonight, as the respective coaches look to evaluate the reserves battling for week 1 roster spots. And that is a look at sports.

0: Doug.
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0: Today is National Fresh Breath Day, a perfect occasion to bring you the completely true and definitely not made up story of bad breath. Once upon a time, in the magical land of gingivitis, there lived a grimy goblin named Hal Atosis. Hal had an obsession with gag-inducing concoctions like garlic onion smoothies. And one day, while foraging for moldy cheese under the Bridge of Braces, Hal stumbled upon a forbidden artifact called the Toothbrush of Truth, rumored to grant its wielder the power of eternal freshness. But Hal mistook it for a back scratcher and tossed it aside. It was then that he stumbled upon the legendary Fountain of Freshness. But at this precise moment, Hal accidentally dropped the tuna fish and stink bean sandwich that he had been eating into the water, causing it to bubble and churn. Out of the frothy depths emerged a putrid beast known as Bad Breathzilla. Immediately, the curse of halitosis began to spread across the land, infecting unsuspecting victims, causing them to lose friends, fail job interviews, and be banned from elevators. So the next time you detect the odor of rotten eggs and gym socks on someone's breath, remember the completely true and definitely not made up story of Hal Atosis. Happy National Fresh Breath Day, and please close that stanky mouth.
1: 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Here's another KX92 Deep Cut.

0: 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That is off their album Crime of the Century. Don't go anywhere. We got your weatherology forecast coming up next. Then the cars.
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12: I'm meteorologist Jennifer Wojcicki with your KX92 weatherology forecast. Sunny skies this afternoon with a high into the mid-80s. Then for tonight, mostly clear, low near 63. By Friday, sunshine, a high of 77 degrees. Saturday, mostly sunny, a high around 81. Sunday, plenty of blue skies and sun, high of 81. Monday, slight chance for rain and storms, a high of 77. I'm meteorologist Jennifer Wojcicki on KX92. Currently, it's 73.
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Hey, I'm Steve Gorman. 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

0: From the Mission Mechanical Plumbing, Heating, and Air Conditioning Studios, that is your KX 9280's classic track from Genesis with Paper Late. Good morning, I'm Stevie D. You are riding shotgun on the Jettner Motors Midday Drive. It's time now for your Thursday history lesson. Well, today is Thursday, August 6th. It is the 218th day of the year. There are 147 days remaining until the end of the year. Today is Root Beer Float Day, Fresh Breath Day, Farm Worker Appreciation Day, and National Gossip Day. We got 32 days left until Labor Day. On this date in 1890, the electric chair was first used to carry out an execution. On this date in 1945, an atomic bomb is dropped on Hiroshima, Japan by the U.S. B-29 superfortress Enola Gay. And on this date in 1960, Chubby Checker did the twist on American TV for the first time when he appeared on American Bandstand. People went nuts. Some celebrity birthdays today. Soleil Moon Frye, a.k.a. Punky Brewster, is turning 50. Jerry Halliwell of the Spice Girls is turning 54. Writer-director M. Night Shyamalan is turning 56. And the Admiral, former NBA All-Star David Robinson, is turning 61. And I know they're all listening live right now at Punky Brewster's place. Appreciate you guys tuning in. Thank you for that. Hope you all have a great birthday. That is your Thursday history lesson.
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8: I'm meteorologist Jennifer Wojcicki with your KX92 weatherology forecast. Sunny skies this afternoon with a high into the mid-80s. Then for tonight, mostly clear, low near 63. By Friday, sunshine, a high of 77 degrees. Saturday, mostly sunny, a high around 81. Sunday, plenty of blue skies and sun, high of 81. Monday, slight chance for rain and storms, a high of 77. I'm meteorologist Jennifer Wojcicki on KX92. Currently, it's 73.
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0: That is Foreigner with Double Vision on KX92. Well, it may feel like the first time every time a Foreigner fan sees their favorite artist in person, but the band is 50 this year. To celebrate that golden anniversary, the band is offering VIP packages with an onstage and beyond experience for its show August 21st at Jones Beach. They include a pre-show meet and greet, a photo op with members, and a swag bag that includes a limited edition 7-inch vinyl and an autographed lyric sheet. But this experience comes at a price, starting at $999.
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0: That is the Beatles, Gotta Get You Into My Life on KX92. It is 7 minutes before noon, and now for all the latest from the newsroom, here's Mark Anthony.
1: First of all in news, a crash in Stearns County has injured two people. According to the State Patrol, that crash took place near Melrose. A pickup truck was reportedly traveling southbound on Highway 4 while a van was crossing on County Road 186 when the two collided. The driver of the pickup truck, a 40-year-old woman from Painesville, was taken to the hospital in Melrose with non-life-threatening injuries. Meanwhile, the driver of the van, a 53-year-old woman from Melrose, suffered non-life-threatening injuries. That crash, too, does remain under investigation. And the Douglas County Board of Commissioners met on Tuesday. Tom Chorley has his final report.
2: 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The Big Stone South to Alexandria Transmission Project has completed all major Minnesota regulatory steps. The Minnesota Public Utilities Commission approved the Certificate of Need in 2024 and selected the final route in April 2026, issuing the written route permit order in June 2026. The route will travel through five different counties, beginning with Douglas County, and within the county, Home City, Lake Mary Township, and LeGrand Township. Easement approvals may not be acquired until 2027.
1: And thank you for that, Tom. And don't forget, it's crazy days in downtown Alexandria today. The fun will run through this Sunday. Stores open early today. Today, there's going to be summer bingo at Ollie Birch Event Space. And the Meyer Grove Band will perform at the Douglas County Courthouse Lawn. And also, there'll be Smart Alec Trivia at Copper Trail Brewing Company today. For all the details on the fun, just go to our website, voiceofalexandria.com. And that's a look at your news. I'm Mark Anthony.
3: I'm meteorologist Jennifer Wojcicki with your KX92 weatherology forecast. Sunny skies this afternoon with a high into the mid-80s. Then for tonight, mostly clear, low near 63. By Friday, sunshine, a high of 77 degrees. Saturday, mostly sunny, a high around 81. Sunday, plenty of blue skies and sun, high of 81. Monday, slight chance for rain and storms, a high of 77. I'm meteorologist Jennifer Wojcicki on KX92. Currently, it's 72.
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0: That is Leave It from...
1: Yes!
0: Thank you, Marv Albert. It's his favorite band, is it not?
1: Yes!
0: Appreciate you helping out the show. I know you're a busy man. I'm Stevie D. Good afternoon. This is the Gentner Motors Midday Drive coming up this hour. We got a tune from Guns N' Roses, some Poison, and coming up next after your weatherology forecast, The Kinks.
1: Yes!
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10: I'm meteorologist Jennifer Wojcicki with your KX92 weatherology forecast. Sunny skies this afternoon with a high into the mid-80s. Then for tonight, mostly clear, low near 63. By Friday, sunshine, a high of 77 degrees. Saturday, mostly sunny, a high around 81. Sunday, plenty of blue skies and sun, high of 81. Monday, slight chance for rain and storms, a high of 77. I'm meteorologist Jennifer Wojcicki on KX92. Currently, it's 75.
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10: I'm meteorologist Jennifer Wojcicki with your KX92 weatherology forecast. Sunny skies this afternoon with a high into the mid-80s. Then for tonight, mostly clear, low near 63. By Friday, sunshine, a high of 77 degrees. Saturday, mostly sunny, a high around 81. Sunday, plenty of blue skies and sun, high of 81. Monday, slight chance for rain and storms, a high of 77. I'm meteorologist Jennifer Wojcicki on KX92. Currently, it's 75.
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0: From the Mission Mechanical Plumbing, Heating, and Air Conditioning Studios, that is Heart with Dreamboat Annie. We also heard from Peter Frampton, the Doobie Brothers, Fleetwood Mac, and the Beatles. Well, the Powerball jackpot is up to $856 million after no one won the grand prize in Wednesday night's drawing. The next chance to strike it rich comes this Saturday with the cash value option on the massive jackpot coming out to $372 million. It's a lot of cheese. You know, you hear some people saying, you know, if I won the lottery, I'd continue working.
1: Right.
0: I'm not one of those people. If I won the lottery, you would never hear or see me again. I'd be gone.
2: Be gone!
1: Who cares?
0: Fair enough. We got your weatherology forecast and YouTube coming up next.
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14: I'm meteorologist Jennifer Wojcicki with your KX92 weatherology forecast. Sunny skies this afternoon with a high into the mid-80s. Then for tonight, mostly clear, low near 63. By Friday, sunshine, a high of 77 degrees. Saturday, mostly sunny, a high around 81. Sunday, plenty of blue skies and sun, high of 81. Monday, slight chance for rain and storms, a high of 77. I'm meteorologist Jennifer Wojcicki on KX92. Currently, it's 77.
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0: That is your KX92 Super 70s classic track from the Eagles with New Kid in Town. Now, the Eagles are extending their residency at the Sphere in Las Vegas. In a post on Instagram, the band said four additional shows have been added due to overwhelming demand. They're scheduled for January 15th, 16th, the 22nd, and 23rd. The Eagles have booked 72 shows at the Sphere since 2024, making their residency the longest in the venue's short history.
1: I did not know that.
0: Well, now you know. We got AC/DC coming up next.
1: Calmer than you are.
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Led Zeppelin with Stairway to Heaven on KX92. We also heard from AC/DC with TNT. I'm Stevie D. It's time now for some Minnesota sports. Well, Michael Massey hit a go-ahead solo home run in the seventh inning to lift the Royals past the Twins 2-1 in Kansas City. Kyle Isbell's sac fly tied the game in the fifth inning for the Royals, who will go for the three-game sweep on Thursday. Today, Noah Cameron struck out 9 over 8 innings of one-run ball as he improved to 6-8 with the victory. Steven Cruz closed it out for his third save. A.J. Minter took the loss for Minnesota, which has lost 4 straight. Yikes. Vikings head coach Kevin O'Connell provided an injury update on Wednesday. O'Connell said that wide receiver Jordan Addison will miss a bit of time at camp, but the team does not believe his injury will keep him sidelined for very long. Addison is dealing with a thumb injury after jamming it the other day. Well, the Lynx are looking to stay hot. Minnesota has won each of its last 10 games entering tonight's battle. The Lynx host the LA Sparks at the Target Center. And the NFL preseason kicks off tonight with the annual Pro Football Hall of Fame game. That's from Canton, Ohio. The Carolina Panthers will face the Arizona Cardinals in the first major event of the Enshrinement Weekend, celebrating the gold jackets for longtime Cards wideout Larry Fitzgerald and former Panthers linebacker Luke Kuechly. Neither team will be playing their starters tonight as the respective coaches look to evaluate the reserves battling for week 1 roster spots. And that is a look at sports.

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0: Phil Collins in Genesis with Follow You, Follow Me on KX92. Good afternoon, I'm Stevie D. This is the Judder Motors Midday Drive. It's time now for your Thursday history lesson. Well, today is Thursday, August 6th. It is the 218th day of the year. There are 147 days remaining until the end of the year. Today is Root Beer Float Day, Fresh Breath Day, Farm Worker Appreciation Day, and Gossip Day. Got 32 days left until Labor Day. On this date in 1890, the electric chair was first used to carry out an execution. On this date in 1945, an atomic bomb is dropped on Hiroshima, Japan by the U.S. B-29 superfortress Enola Gay. On this date in 1960, Chubby Checker did the twist on American TV for the first time when he appeared on American Bandstand. People freaked out. Taking a look at some celebrity birthdays today. Soleil Moonfry, a.k.a. Punky Brewster, is turning 50. Jerry Halliwell of the Spice Girls is turning 54. Writer-director M. Night Shyamalan is turning 56. And the Admiral, former NBA All-Star David Robinson, turned 61 today. And I know they're all listening live at Punky Brewster's house, so I appreciate that. Thank you for tuning in. Hope you have a great birthday. That is your Thursday history lesson.
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11: I'm meteorologist Ray Miller with your KX92 weatherology forecast. Sunny this afternoon with a high temperature of 83 degrees and southwest winds at 15 to 30. Tonight, partly cloudy and a low temperature of 63 with southwest winds at 15 to 30 miles an hour. Friday, sunshine, high temperature of 77. Saturday, lots of sunshine and a high temperature of 81. Sunday, sunshine with a high temperature around 81. For KX92, I'm meteorologist Ray Miller. Right now, it's 79.
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0: From Emission Mechanical Plumbing, Heating, and Air Conditioning Studios, that is a new rock feature from Aerosmith with My Only Angel. Well, a Michigan man says the Bigfoot body he found was DNA tested, and the results came back 58% Neanderthal and 41% human. So basically, Bigfoot is your uncle after three beers and one Facebook comment section. The man is known as Snake the Bigfoot Hunter. Of course, that's his name. Now, the test has not been independently verified. You're just going to have to take Snake's word for it. Is that what that's Chewbacca. That's not Bigfoot. Well, that's a cat. That's a goat. That's Mark Anthony.
1: I'm drunk.
0: I guess we don't have a Sam Squanch sound effect. Try it one more time. Nope.
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0: Van Halen ain't talking about love on KX92. I'm Stevie D. That's going to do it for me. 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Appreciate it. 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
14: I'm meteorologist Ray Miller with your KX92 weatherology forecast. Sunny this afternoon with a high temperature of 83 degrees and southwest winds at 15 to 30. Tonight, partly cloudy and a low temperature of 63 with southwest winds at 15 to 30 miles an hour. Friday, sunshine, high temperature of 77. Saturday, lots of sunshine and a high temperature of 81. Sunday, sunshine with a high temperature around 81. For KX92, I'm meteorologist Ray Miller. Right now, it's 81.
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0: Dance Queen. KX 92 from the Mission Mechanical Plumbing, Heating, and Air Conditioning Studios. Thanks for hanging out with me for a little while this afternoon. Lots of stuff to do around the Alexandria Lakes area the next several days. Today you got crazy day stuff going on downtown. That goes through the weekend. Parker's Prairie Fall Festival this weekend starts tomorrow. Beatles baseball tonight. You got live music on the courthouse lawn tonight. Get out, take it all in.
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0: Today is National Fresh Breath Day. And here's some random facts about bad breath.
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0: Ancient Egyptians used a combination of myrrh, cinnamon, frankincense, and honey to mask bad breath. They also chewed on herbs and spices for fresher breath.
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0: Morning breath is caused by reduced saliva production during sleep. Saliva helps clean the mouth, so when it's reduced, bacteria grows, causing unpleasant odors.
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something tasty from Cream, that strange brew on KX92. And here's a new rock feature from the Eagles, a previously unreleased track. It's Carol on the Rocket Show.

0: Carol from the Eagles on KX92. It's the Rocket Show with some rock and roll news coming up. Speaking of the Eagles, they've once again extended their residency at Sphere in Las Vegas. Also, Bruce Springsteen says that his wife, Patti Scialfa, is in remission after living with cancer for more than 8 years. The details are coming up.
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0: 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I've been dealing with everything else all day.
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10: I'm meteorologist Ray Miller with your KX92 weatherology forecast. Sunny this afternoon with a high temperature of 83 degrees and southwest winds at 15 to 30. Tonight, partly cloudy and a low temperature of 63 with southwest winds at 15 to 30 miles an hour. Friday, sunshine, high temperature of 77. Saturday, lots of sunshine and a high temperature of 81. Sunday, sunshine with a high temperature around 81. For KX92, I'm meteorologist Ray Miller. Right now, it's 79.
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0: Over the Mountain, that's Ozzy on KX92. Hard to believe it's Thursday already. Another week just flying by. That means another weekend of racing at the Viking Speedway is almost upon us. Get out there this Saturday evening. The green flag drops at 6:30. 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
0: Bruce Springsteen says that his wife and

0: And E Street Band member Patty Scialfa is in remission after living with multiple myeloma for more than 8 years. Springsteen shared the announcement during a virtual fundraiser last week benefiting the Dana-Farber Cancer Institute. Scialfa was diagnosed with the blood cancer in 2018 and publicly revealed her diagnosis in 2024. Springsteen and Scialfa have been married for 35 years, and she's been a member of the E Street Band since 1984. Are extending their residency at Sphere in Las Vegas. Again, in a post on Instagram, the band said 4 additional shows have been added due to overwhelming demand. They're scheduled for January 15th, 16th, 22nd, and 23rd. The Eagles have booked 72 shows at Sphere since 2024, making their residency the longest in the venue's history.
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Hey, I'm Steve Gorman. This is the show that brings you lots of great, insightful stories behind the scenes of all the great tunes and the bands that gave them to us. 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

0: Isn't it time? Babies on KX92. The free summer concert series on the Douglas County Courthouse lawn continues tonight with the Red Willow Arts Coalition. 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
10: I'm meteorologist Ray Miller with your KX92 weatherology forecast. Sunny this afternoon with a high temperature of 83 degrees and southwest winds at 15 to 30. Tonight, partly cloudy and a low temperature of 63 with southwest winds at 15 to 30 miles an hour. Friday, sunshine, high temperature of 77. Saturday, lots of sunshine and a high temperature of 81. Sunday, sunshine with a high temperature around 81. For KX92, I'm meteorologist Ray Miller. Right now, it's 81.
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0: The Traveling Wilburys wrapping up a nice long set of tunes on KX92 from the Mission Mechanical Plumbing, Heating, and Air Conditioning Studios. The Twins were topped by the Royals 2-1 in Kansas City last night. Minnesota has now dropped 4 in a row. They close out their 3-game set in KC this evening. The Lynx are looking to stay hot. Minnesota will put their 10-game winning streak on the line tonight when they host the Los Angeles Sparks at Target Center. And Vikings head coach Kevin O'Connell provided an injury report on Wednesday. O'Connell said that wide receiver Jordan Addison will miss a bit of time at camp, but the team does not believe his injury will keep him sidelined for long. Addison is dealing with a thumb injury after jamming his thumb the other day. That's Rocket Sports. Green Day is launching Green Day TV today on YouTube. And the life of Janis Joplin will be the subject of a new graphic novel. Details on the way in Rock and Roll News.
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3: Lows dip down to about 64. Tonight, under mainly clear skies, south winds 10 to 15 miles per hour. Mainly sunny skies. Tomorrow, daytime highs approaching 78. Tomorrow night, lows level off around 56. Ample sunshine expected. Saturday, clouds on the increase. By Sunday, highs in the low 80s. I'm meteorologist Ulora Lockwood on KX92. Currently, it's 81 degrees.
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1: Green Day is launching Green Day TV. 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
1: The life and legacy of Janis Joplin will be the subject of a new graphic novel. Mark Mayfield has more.
3: It's called Janis Joplin, Pearl. And it's being described as a raw, intimate portrait of an artist who gave every piece of herself to the music. The book follows the singer at the height of her power. Janis Joplin Pearl is available to pre-order now and will ship on October the 28th. I'm Mark Mayfield.
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A rocket favorite from Aerosmith off Pump, That's What It Takes. And this is a new rock feature from Bryan Adams. It's the title track from his latest album, Roll With The Punches, on The Rocket Show.

0: KX92, where it doesn't have to be old to be a classic. That's new music from Bryan Adams, Roll With The Punches. 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
1: Survey said.
2: 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We have surveyed 100 people. Give me the most popular answer.
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0: Well, it's tough out there for young people. And there's a new survey by Clever Real Estate that says 30% of college graduates are opting to move back in with their parents after graduation due to soaring rent prices. 52% of young people who live with their parents say they're doing so to grow their savings. 34% of young people say that they're living with their parents because they can't find a job. And 12% of Gen Zers would rather live in their car than move back in with their parents.
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3: I'm meteorologist Laura Lockwood with your KX 92 weatherology forecast. Lows dip down to about 64 tonight under mainly clear skies, south winds 10 to 15 miles per hour. Mainly sunny skies tomorrow, daytime highs approaching 78. Tomorrow night, lows level off around 56. Ample sunshine expected. Saturday, clouds on the increase. By Sunday, highs in the low 80s. I'm meteorologist Laura Lockwood on KX 92. Currently, it's 81 degrees.
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0: AC/DC off their 2020 album Power Up, that's Through the Mists of Time on KX92. And that's it for the Old Mill Bar and Grill 5 o'clock Rock Block for today. Are you feeling adventurous? You can get turtle at the Old Mill along with a whole bunch of other fantastic menu items. And when you're thirsty, you can get yourself a 26-ounce draft beer. The Old Mill Bar and Grill in Urbank.
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0: 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Bruce Springsteen says that his wife, Patti Sciarfa, is in remission after living with cancer for more than 8 years. And the Eagles have once again extended their residency at Sphere in Las Vegas.
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15: I'm meteorologist Laura Lockwood with your KX92 weatherology forecast. Lows dip down to about 64 tonight under mainly clear skies, south winds 10 to 15 miles per hour. Mainly sunny skies tomorrow, daytime highs approaching 78. Tomorrow night, lows level off around 56. Ample sunshine expected Saturday, clouds on the increase by Sunday, highs in the low 80s. I'm meteorologist Laura Lockwood on KX92. Right now, 80.
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0: Peg from Steely Dan on KX92. Mark your calendar for August 30th, 10 to 3 at the Alexandria Shooting Park. This has been a fantastic event for many years, and I'm sure it's going to be bigger and better than ever this year. 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In addition, free lunch will be served. T-shirts will be given away. 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It's Youth Outdoor Activity Day, and you can find out more at youthoutdooractivityday.org.
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2: Well,
0: Bruce Springsteen says that his wife and E Street Band member Patti Sciarfa is in remission after living with multiple myeloma for more than 8 years. Springsteen shared the announcement during a

0: overwhelming demand. They're scheduled for January 15th, 16th, 22nd, and 23rd. The Eagles have booked 72 shows at Sphere since 2024, making their residency the longest in the venue's history.
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5: A meteorologist, Laura Lockwood, with your KX 92 weatherology forecast. Lows dip down to about 64 tonight under mainly clear skies, south winds 10 to 15 miles per hour. Mainly sunny skies tomorrow, daytime highs approaching 78. Tomorrow night, lows level off around 56. Ample sunshine expected. Saturday, clouds on the increase. By Sunday, highs in the low 80s. I'm meteorologist Laura Lockwood on KX 92. Right now, 81.
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0: Watching over Greta Van Fleet on KX92 from the Mission Mechanical Plumbing, Heating, and Air Conditioning Studio. Sports coming up in a few minutes. The Twins fell to the Royals again last night. The Lynx try and make it 11 wins in a row tonight. And Jordan Addison is going to miss some time at training camp with a thumb injury. They don't think it's too serious, though.
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Train Train, that's Blackfoot on KX92. I saw the Black Crowes in concert last week down in Shakopee. I was a little disappointed this track did not make the set list. It's off their latest album, A Pound of Feathers, Profane Prophecy, on KX92.

0: New Black Rose, Profane Prophecy on KX92. It's time for sports. The Twins were topped by the Royals 2-1 in Kansas City last night. Minnesota has now dropped four in a row. They close out their three-game set in KC this evening. The Lynx are looking to stay hot. Minnesota will put their 10-game winning streak on the line tonight when they host the Los Angeles Sparks at Target Center. And Vikings head coach Kevin O'Connell provided an injury report on Wednesday. O'Connell said that wide receiver Jordan Addison will miss a bit of time at camp, but the team does not believe his injury will keep him sidelined for long. Addison is dealing with a thumb injury after jamming his thumb the other day. That's Rocket Sports. Green Day is launching Green Day TV today on YouTube. And the life of Janis Joplin will be the subject of a new graphic novel. Details on the way in Rock and Roll News.
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9: I'm meteorologist Laura Lockwood with your KX92 weatherology forecast. Lows dip down to about 64 tonight under mainly clear skies, south winds 10 to 15 miles per hour. Mainly sunny skies tomorrow, daytime highs approaching 78. Tomorrow night, lows level off around 56. Ample sunshine expected. Saturday, clouds on the increase. By Sunday, highs in the low 80s. I'm meteorologist Ulora Lockwood on KX92. Currently, it's 79 degrees.
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0: Saturday night's all right for fighting Elton John on KX92. Parker's Prairie Fall Festival is happening this weekend, and Saturday it's the Rust Junkies Motor Club Car Show. 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
0: Green Day is launching Green Day TV. The band hasn't shared exactly what that entails. However, they have teased it in social media video. 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
0: The life and legacy of Janis Joplin will be the subject of a new graphic novel. Mark Mayfield has more.
4: It's called Janis Joplin, Pearl. And it's being described as a raw, intimate portrait of an artist who gave every piece of herself to the music. The book follows the singer at the height of her